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Got to put my cheetahs on. Jeepers, creepers, where'd you get those peepers? 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
1: Patchy rain will affect central, northern and western areas this evening, clearer in the northeast and a little rain in the southeast, breezy but mild, with lows of 15 degrees.

0: Hello, I'm Nick Bailey. Alongside a range of great tracks from the 1950s, we do play quite a few pieces of music which are indeed light music. It's a little difficult to define light music, but you certainly know it when you hear it. Those short, popular, memorable orchestral pieces, almost bridging the gap between classical and popular. Hope you enjoy the ones we choose. This is Boom Light.
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That's really music, isn't it? 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Hope that helps.

0: lovely melody, Barton. Do you remember where we first sang it?
1: Yes, Ches, we used to sit on a seat with the Thames Embankment behind us. You had a newspaper and read the headlines.
0: That's quite right, Bud. I've still got that paper. Do you remember the date? It's 1926.
1: Ches, read those headlines again.
0: Ah, here's one. Gertrude Ederle, 18-year-old American, first woman to swim the Channel.
1: Listen to this. Cricket. Ashes for England after 14 years.
0: Irish woman, Violet Gibson, shoots Mussolini in the nose.
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0: Charlie Chaplin, not to retire.
1: Second time in history, Atlantic flown by 3 Spaniards.
0: Here's one. Death of Barbara Lamar, film actress with 5 husbands.
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0: Ah, that'll be the day, Bud. Well, things are a little different now, aren't they?
1: They certainly are. And if they keep on improving like they're doing now, you know where we'll be? Back again. Sleep.

0: 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Wonderful. Hello, thanks for joining us. 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
2: Patchy rain will affect central, northern and western areas this evening, clearer in the northeast and a little rain in the southeast, breezy but mild, with lows of 15 degrees.

One morning it was drizzling rain. 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I was raised in the canebrake by an old mama lion. Can't no high-toned woman make me walk the line.

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1: 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And Fenwick's was the anchor store for the 1976 opening of London's Brent Cross shopping centre. 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

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It's good for us, so they say. In fact, research suggests it can actually help improve your breathing, posture, and muscle tension, and can even be effective in pain relief. And of course, it's pretty enjoyable too.

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1: Patchy rain will affect central, northern and western areas this evening, clearer in the northeast and a little rain in the southeast, breezy but mild, with lows of 15 degrees.

Welcome to Boom Light. In this mad old world, this is a place where you can escape the bad news and get lost in the music. 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
5: 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National Highways.

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And we shall, here at Boomlight. Incidentally, we have another radio station in our close-knit family. It's simply called Boom Radio. And that one plays a great deal more music from the 60s and 70s than we do here. 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

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You sent us quite a few emails asking about the music we play, and so maybe remind you that if you listen on a phone or tablet or laptop, it actually shows you the titles and artists as we play them. 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
1: Patchy rain will affect central, northern and western areas this evening, clearer in the northeast and a little rain in the southeast, breezy but mild, with lows of 15 degrees.

That's the sort of music we love to play you here at Boom Light. Well, the first record chart may have been devised 70 years ago, but it's true that some of the melodies we play here are even older than that, and they'll be remembered forever.

0: That's the sort of music we're proud to play. This is Boom Light. By the way, if you have a friend who may enjoy the sort of music we play, do us a favour and let them know about the station, won't you? And if you can, show them how to find us too. More music in just a second.
1: Jenny Hanley, Fran Godfrey, Nick Bailey, Derek Webster, Guy Henry, Susie Sharp, Paul Roby, Les Smith, Ron Coles,
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1: 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We're the team to make your life easy. 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Do tell your friends about us and the music we play.
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Thanks for joining us. This is Boom Light. May I say that listening to Fran Godfrey is rather like meeting an old friend for lunch. And luckily, that's when she's here on Boom Light, from midday each day, Monday to Thursday. So do catch up with Fran for a little gossip and a few tall tales. 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
1: Early rain across southern England and Wales will clear to leave a largely dry day with sunny spells, rain and showers elsewhere, some of them heavy. Cooler in the north, but a high in the south of 29 degrees Celsius. Beautiful.

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1: I attended a press conference. 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
1: 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Because he knew I was nervous. 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

Boom Light. That's us. Thanks for joining us today, and we hope we're playing some of the songs you've listened to over the years, and some records you may have had in your own collection. Our collection, I must say, is pretty large here.

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1: Early rain across southern England and Wales will clear to leave a largely dry day with sunny spells, rain and showers elsewhere, some of them heavy. Cooler in the north, but a high in the south of 29 degrees Celsius.

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Here at Boomlight, we've had several inquiries about our broadcasting times. Well, I'd like to remind you that we're always here, night and day. Not like the days when TV and radio would close down as the day ended. And then, of course, you'd turn off the telly and watch the little white dot fade gradually away. Mind you, we all got some sleep.

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1: Early rain across southern England and Wales will clear to leave a largely dry day with sunny spells, rain and showers elsewhere, some of them heavy. Cooler in the north, but a high in the south of 29 degrees Celsius.

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4: Good morning, it's Mike Wire. Neil Diamond tribute tour Hello Again brings 60 years of his legendary music to Hastings White Rock Theatre on July the 31st. Jaunty Stevens and Ian Ashbattle bring their sketch-packed Morecambe and Wise homage Eric and Little Ern to Spalding's South Holland Centre on October the 14th. Join the Overtures at Liverpool's Grand Central Hall Dome on August the 31st for a hit-filled tribute to the landmark music of 1966.
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1: Early rain across southern England and Wales will clear to leave a largely dry day with sunny spells, rain and showers elsewhere, some of them heavy. Cooler in the north, but a high in the south of 29 degrees Celsius.
0: Nick Bailey on Boom Light.

It spent 6 weeks at number one in America in 1956 and also topped the UK singles chart. Dean Martin with Memories Are Made of This. And memories, of course, are what Boomlight is all about. Good morning. It's Nick Bailey with you for this Sunday, the 26th of July, which is Parents' Day. And that's one thing we all have in common. We all have parents. So in honour of the two people who brought us into the world, here's the Mum and Dad Waltz. Dad Waltz.

A big hit for the Springfields in 1962, Island of Dreams, before they disbanded the following year so that Dusty Springfield could pursue her solo career. And before that, on Parents' Day, Lefty Frizzell with the Mum and Dad Waltz. Now, as often happens in music, the singer who writes and then records their own songs doesn't necessarily have the biggest hit. And this happened with Don McLean with our next song, which later became a very big hit for Perry Como. But here is the original version.

Frank Shaxfield with The Way You Look Tonight. And we also heard Don McLean with And I Love You So. We're going to go back to 1952 now, because it was on this day that Rosemary Clooney reached number one in America with this.

0: troubles just, sorry, carried
1: around
0: away.
1: The corner, there's a bluebird on high.
0: Steady now, well, I will.
1: Waiting on the rainbow in the sky.
0: Wait a minute, you've changed key.
2: Okay, don't worry about it. 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Wait, wait, wait.
0: Wait, got it.
1: Waiting on the rainbow in the sky.
0: Why shall it not?

0: time.
1: Two, no, no, no, no more. One more
0: just
1: time.
0: Once, just once.
1: No.
0: Only once.
1: Yeah, put the piano lid there.
0: No, I won't.
1: All right, I'll do it.
0: Hey.
1: Oh, my fingers. My fingers.
2: Morecambe and Wise with Just Around the Corner, and Rosemary Clooney before that with Half as Much. And before you ask, yes, Rosemary was the aunt of the actor George Clooney.
3: 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She will.
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0: 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Good morning, it's Nick Bailey with you on Boomlight, and if you're having a leisurely breakfast, Edie Gourmet will be along in a moment to pour you some more coffee.
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2: 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Later this week, expect a refreshing iced coffee, made for picnics with picky bits and nowhere to be until six. 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

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It's my universe, even with an empty purse, 'cause I've got a pocket full of dreams. Wouldn't take the wealth on Wall Street for the road where nature trots, and I calculate I'm worth my weight in gold and rods. Oh, lucky, lucky me, I can live in

Louis Armstrong with I've Got a Pocket Full of Dreams and Edie Gourmet with The Coffee Song. I was sad to hear recently of the death of the New Zealand actor Sam Neill, who made his name in the Jurassic Park films, but he also had starring roles in The Hunt for Red October, and I particularly remember him in The Piano, whose music became almost as famous as the film.

0: Dionne Warwick with Baubles, Bangles and Beads from the show Kismet. And before that, The Heart Asks Pleasure First from the film The Piano, with the composer Michael Nyman at the keyboard, with the Royal Philharmonic Orchestra conducted by Paul Bateman. Whilst I was at Classic FM in the early 90s, Michael Nyman's daughter, Molly, had a stint with us on Work Experience. And since then, I'm glad to say, she's gone on to be a successful composer in her own right.
1: 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Littlewoods expanded into retail in 1930. It had started in Liverpool in 1923 as a football pools business by the Moores brothers. A mail-order catalogue was launched, and then a chain of department stores, with the first in Blackpool in 1937. The stores closed in the war, but expanded quickly afterwards as the retailing revolution began. In later years, the stores began to close, and the brand was retired in 2018. High Street History.
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It was originally a number one hit for Patti Page in 1950, and then Percy Faith in the same year came out with his choral version of All My Love, which also became a hit. And Michael Bublé before that with All of Me. Now, this Thursday is a very special anniversary, as July the 30th is the 60th anniversary of England's World Cup win. And we were hoping to bring it home this year, but it wasn't to be, was it? And we're marking the occasion with a pop-up radio station just for the day, so at least we can celebrate what did happen. Boom 66 will celebrate all that was great about that year, 1966, the music, the memories, and of course, the football. There'll be special programmes from Boom's David Hamilton and pirate broadcaster Roger Day, who made his radio debut that year. Plus, sports broadcaster Gary Richardson, who will be chatting to some of his well-known friends about how they spent that remarkable day. And you can find out more on the front page of the Boom website. And Gary Richardson, incidentally, will be Phil Riley's guest this evening on Choices over on our sister station, Boom Radio, this evening at 9:00.

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1: Early rain across southern England and Wales will clear to leave a largely dry day with sunny spells, rain and showers elsewhere, some of them heavy. Cooler in the north, but a high in the south of 29 degrees Celsius.
0: Nick Bailey. Boom.

It was number one in America for 3 weeks in 1963, and then a hit all over again in the UK when it was used for a Nivea advertisement almost 30 years later. Bobby Vinton with Blue Velvet, and before that, Helen Reddy with I Don't Know How to Love Him. Good morning, and welcome to Sunday on Boom Light, where I hope you're enjoying the cooler weather. It's Nick Bailey with you till midday.

Some sound advice from Petula Clark with Don't Sleep in the Subway. And we also heard The Platters with Twilight Time. Now, today would have been the birthday of the film director Stanley Kubrick, who was born in New York on this day in 1928. But from the early 60s, he made the UK his home. Like David Lean, his films were eagerly anticipated, and although often controversial, film buffs would really look forward to his latest release. I suppose he first came to my attention with Spartacus in 1960, and then we had Dr. Strangelove soon after, with Peter Sellers in various roles, onto A Clockwork Orange in the early 70s, and finally in the late 90s, Eyes Wide Shut with Tom Cruise and Nicole Kidman, and plenty of films in between. But the film that he's probably best remembered for, and certainly his most successful at the box office, was 2001, A Space Odyssey. As for the soundtrack, Kubrick had originally commissioned the composer Alex North, who'd written the music for Spartacus, but in the end, he discarded everything Alex North had written, and the composer only realized this when he attended the premiere. Kubrick decided instead to use classical music, and one of the most famous scenes is when he used the Blue Danube during the space docking sequence.

0: Judy Garland and Gene Kelly with the title song from the 1942 musical For Me and My Gal, which was Garland's first adult acting role and also the film debut of Gene Kelly. And before that, as featured in the film 2001 A Space Odyssey, Johann Strauss II's Blue Danube Waltz, performed by the London Symphony Orchestra.
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Nino Tempo and April Stevens with Whispering. And we also heard Frankie Vaughan's cover version of the Perry Como hit Cupid Doll. I must say, it's always nice to hear your comments. And I'd like to say good morning now to Linda Kemble, who's written in from Chislehurst. And she says that all the beautiful music you play means so much to me and my hubby. So many, many thanks to you and your team. Actually, my team consists of really only one person, and that is Derek Webster, who looks after all the music on Boomlight. But Derek also has his own show. I don't know how he gets the time. His own show is Monday to Friday between 9 and midday, when he invites you to join him in his coffee morning. So why not have a listen tomorrow morning?

0: Carly Simon with My One and Only Love, and we also heard Al Jarreau with Moonlighting. If you've just switched on, can I welcome you to Boomlight, where it's Nick Bailey with you, as always, on Sunday morning.
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Sarah Vaughan with If I Loved You. And if you recognise the song before that but couldn't quite place it, it was Al Martino with his version of the Seekers hit I'll Never Find Another You. Now, I don't think I've ever played the Rolling Stones on my Sunday programme, as they're not exactly boom-like material, although I often play a song written by them as Tears Go By. Anyway, I'm going to make an exception this morning, as today is the 83rd birthday of Mick Jagger, and I think this track certainly fits into our remit of easy listening.

0: Sergio Mendes and Brazil 66 with Wave, and before that, on the occasion of the 83rd birthday of Sir Michael Philip Jagger, the Rolling Stones with Lady Jane.
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2: Good morning, it's Mike Wire. Neil Diamond tribute tour Hello Again brings 60 years of his legendary music to Hastings White Rock Theatre on July the 31st. Jaunty Stevens and Ian Ashbattel bring their sketch-packed Morecambe & Wise homage Eric and Little Ern to Spalding's South Holland Centre on October the 14th. Join the Overtures at Liverpool's Grand Central Hall Dome on August the 31st for a hit-filled tribute to the landmark music of 1966.
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day, and love is either in your heart or on its way. Don't you know that it's worth every treasure on earth?

I think in many ways, Jimmy Durante was similar to Louis Armstrong in that his cover versions were so different that they were given a completely new lease of life. And there he was with his cover of the Frank Sinatra hit Young at Heart. And, well, I like to think that despite our age, we're all young at heart. Actually, wouldn't it be nice to be 19 again, and yet with the wisdom of older age?

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1: Any early rain in southern England and Wales should have cleared to leave a dry and sunny afternoon. Some heavy showers elsewhere, though. A warm day, especially in the south, with a high of 29 degrees Celsius.
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From 1962, Nat King Cole with When You're Smiling, and before The Weather, The Temptations with Just My Imagination. Good morning, it's Nick Bailey with you on Boomlight for this Sunday, the 26th of July, and shortly we'll hear the best-selling UK single of 1962.

Glenn Miller and his orchestra with On a Little Street in Singapore. And we also heard Patti Page with Allegheny Moon. We're going to go back to 1962 now, as it was on this day that Frank Ifield hit number one in the UK with I Remember You, where it remained for 7 weeks. And it became that year's best-selling single.

The American vocalese trio Lambert, Hendrix and Ross with Things Ain't What They Used to Be. And Frank Ifield before that with I Remember You. Now, before I continue, I want to remind you of the next free Boom newsletter, which comes out on Thursday. This is where you'll have a chance of winning a cash prize, but also there are lots of interesting articles, including this month, our very own Derek Webster writes of his nostalgic return to Blackpool by train. And he lived to tell the tale.

0: Nina Simone with I Wish I Knew How It Feels to Be Free, and the Tempos with See You in September. In a moment, one of the biggest cabaret stars of the 20s and 30s, Leslie Hutchinson, who was known as Hutch.
1: 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A human voice wrapped in invisible waves. Radio is the hearthfire of the air, glowing unseen, binding strangers with shared breath. No glittering screen, no swiping distraction, just voices as intimate as a whisper in the dark. 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
1: Of course, they're not bad at the old Italiano. Mind you, when in Rome, it helps to speak the language, doesn't it? Barbara Streisand. And Hutch before that with Begin the Begin. Earlier, I celebrated the birthday of Mick Jagger, and now it's the turn of the actress Helen Mirren, who is 81 years old today. I first saw her, I think, in the film The Age of Consent, which she made when she was only 22 and co-starred alongside James Mason. And she's had a stellar career ever since, including the film for which she won an Academy Award, The Queen, in 2006. From the soundtrack, here's The Hills of Scotland.

0: It was recorded in the year he died, at the tragically early age of 38. Mario Lanza with On the Street Where You Live. And we also heard The Hills of Scotland, part of Alexandre Desplat's soundtrack to The Queen, to celebrate the 81st birthday of the actress Helen Mirren. Good morning, it's Nick Bailey with you on Boomlight until midday, when I'll hand you over to the very lovely Jenny Hanley, who'll keep you company over lunchtime.
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0: Mel Torme with Games People Play, and Connie Francis with You Always Hurt the One You Love. Now, it was on this day in 1969 that Johnny Cash made history by recording his biggest hit in a live performance at San Quentin State Prison. He said at the time, I'm sure this must have been tongue-in-cheek, that the storyline would resonate with a captive audience.
1: Well, my daddy left home when I was 3, and he didn't leave much to Ma and me, just this old guitar and an empty bottle of booze. Now, I don't blame him because he run and hid, but the meanest thing that he ever did was before he left, he went and named me Sue. Well, he must have thought that it was quite a joke, and it got a lot of laughs from lots of folks. Seems I had to fight my whole life through. Some gal would giggle and I'd get red, and some guy'd laugh and I'd bust his head. I'll tell you, life ain't easy for a boy named Sue. Well, I grew up quick and I grew up mean. My fists got hard, my wits got keen. Roamed from town to town to hide my shame. But I made me a vow to the moon and stars, I'd search the honky-tonks and bars and kill that man that gave me that awful name. Well, it was Gatlinburg in mid-July, and I'd just hit town and my throat was dry. I thought I'd stop and have myself a brew at an old saloon on a street of mud. There at a table, dealing stud, sat the dirty mangy dog that named me Sue. Well, I knew that snake was my own sweet dad from a worn-out picture that my mother'd had. And I knew that scar on his cheek and his evil eye. He was big and bent and gray and old, and I looked at him and my blood ran cold. And I said, my name is Sue. How do you do? How you gonna die? Yeah, that's what I told him. Well, I hit him hard right between the eyes, and he went down, but to my surprise, come up with a knife and cut off a piece of my ear. But I busted a chair right across his teeth, and we crashed through the wall and into the street, kicking and a-gouging in the mud and the blood and the beard. I tell you, I fought tougher men, but I really can't remember when. He kicked like a mule and he bit like a crocodile. I heard him laugh and then I heard him cuss, and he went for his gun and I pulled mine first. He stood there looking at me and I saw him smile, and he said, son, this world is rough, and if a man's gonna make it, he's gotta be tough. And I know I wouldn't be there to help you along. So I give you that name, and I said goodbye. I knew you'd have to get tough or die. And it's that name that helped to make you strong. Yeah, he said, now you just fought one hell of a fight, and I know you hate me, and you got the right to kill me now, and I wouldn't blame you if you do. But you ought to thank me before I die for the gravel in your guts and the spit in the eye, cause I'm the that named you Sue. Yeah, what could I do? What could I do? I got a

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And if I ever have a son, I think I'm gonna name him Bill or George, anything but Sue. I still ain't that man.

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The Günter Kuhlmann Choir with It's Getting Better. And we also heard Perry Como with Hello, Young Lovers. I didn't realise until recently that Rod Stewart was a model railway enthusiast, so much so that when he's on tour, he has two suites, one for himself and the other for his model railway set. How do I know this? Well, it's referenced in a play I saw this week at the Nottingham Playhouse called The Market Deeping Model Railway Club. The play is based on a true story and was inspired by the fact that in 2019, a group of vandals broke into the club at night and destroyed many of the exhibits, which had taken many years to put together. And this is where Rod Stewart comes in. He donated £10,000 to their cause in the hope that they could start up again. In the end, they raised well over £100,000, and the club is now thriving again with over 80 members. So as we listen to Rod Stewart, just imagine him on tour playing with his train set.

Rod Stewart with Till There Was You, and unlike Rod's train set, I'm terminating here. But in a moment, we have a new driver in the shape of Jenny Hanley, who, from her cabin, will have a wonderful soundtrack with the occasional announcements. And she might even have a trolley service. To take us to Jenny, here's Neil Sedaka with Laughter in the Rain.

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1: Any early rain in southern England and Wales should have cleared to leave a dry and sunny afternoon. Some heavy showers elsewhere, though. A warm day, especially in the south, with a high of 29 degrees Celsius.
0: Jenny Hanley on Boom.

It's gone midday this Sunday. This is Boomlight. I'm Jenny Hanley. And thank you, Nick Bailey, for bringing a smile to us all morning. I have a huge grin. But do you have really good friends? I'm very pleased to say I am blessed with really good friends. And this morning, some friends brought round some sunflowers that they have grown from seed. Yes, they're trusting me to grow these sunflowers and look after them. You know that I'm not a very good gardener. So this is the most glorious gift. And good friends, well, they're so precious. I know that good friends will be there anytime, come rain or shine. And it's something that you can't manufacture. It just is a blessing. Jackie Wilson, now let's get back to the music. That song was meant to be a ballad, but then Ray Conniff got hold of it, added his orchestra, his chorus, Jackie Wilson, who was known as Mr. Excitement, and it became a huge hit. And Bobby Darin, words by Hoagy Carmichael, The Lazy River sounds good. Now, Johnny Mathis with words by Alan J. Lerner from a Broadway musical called On a Clear Day. It's about optimism, self-discovery, friendship, love.

Jeannie C. Riley. Gosh, do you remember those PTA meetings? I used to hate them. My children used to hate them. That record, though, actually, it won a Grammy. It sold over 6 million copies, inspired a feature film and a television series, and in you won't believe this, but it changed the jurisdiction of the PTAs in America. Yay! Thank goodness we don't have PTAs once the children have left school. I suppose they're just called board meetings. Now, the Four Aces, from Kismet, with inspiration from Borodin's Prince Igor.

0: Ella Fitzgerald with a sultry song from the legendary Cole Porter.
1: 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But around one in five young children have a sight condition that can get in the way of all that wonder. The good news is, if these are found early, they can be managed or corrected. 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

We seem to have gone a bit melancholy. Anita O'Day there, talking about heartbreak and disappointment, and before her, Matt Monro with a Bacharach and David classic number. Now, Neil Diamond, cheer us up. Actually, I've just looked outside the front door. My sunflower is fine. I know, I don't have to keep looking at it, but I just thought I would for the moment. Now, Neil Diamond, this is from, oh, such a moving film, The Jazz Singer, which he co-wrote with Gilbert Bécaud, this particular song, Summer Love. It tries to make sense of a one-night stand, really, but the other songs, America and Love on the Rocks, well, they're just too good not to play.

0: Os Jankowski, recommending a bit of the outdoors with a walk in the Black Forest, and before him the Andrews Sisters, I think singing about some spurious fun, south of the border.
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2: This is an Aero. And this is the sound of its minty bubbles. Conjuring melt in your mouth. Pure, bubbly joy. Melt into the moment with Aero's delicious peppermint bubbles. Aero, feel the bubbles melt.

Doris Day sounding besotted with a beautiful, heartfelt rendition with Alex Stordahl and his orchestra, and John Denver with his second number one in America, and it was number one here too. He wrote it in tribute to his then wife, and he was apparently on a ski lift in the Aspen Mountains feeling wonderful, and the song just came to him. Well, if you've missed a show on Boom and you haven't heard it and you'd love to have heard it, well, don't worry. 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That's what we're here for on Boom. The crew cuts. Oh, gosh, I remember how unhappy my children were when it was suggested they should have the back of their heads shaved. Bad idea.

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2: Good afternoon, it's my choir. Justin Hayward, the voice of the Moody Blues, brings his Story in Your Eyes autumn tour to Birmingham Town Hall on October the 5th. Alison Moyer is coming to Truro. Experience the legendary songs of Yazoo at Hall for Cornwall on November the 16th. The Simon and Garfunkel story comes to Cardiff's New Theatre on July the 28th, featuring favourites like Mrs. Robinson and Bridge Over Troubled Water.
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Marnie Nixon, Not Deborah Kerr, and Rex Thompson from The King and I, and Margaret Whiting, before that, whose father wrote On the Good Ship Lollipop. I now give you Jeff Love and his orchestra. Or is that Manuel and his Music of the Mountains?

It's gone 1 o'clock this Sunday afternoon. This is Boom Light. I'm Jenny Hanley. And I hope I find you relaxed and happy. And I hope I'm playing music that you like. Like, for instance, Kitty Callan. I love the words for Little Things Mean a Lot. I mean, it is the biggest hit of 1954, and so it should have been. Just a small romantic gesture, is what it's saying, is worth more than anything anybody could buy. Andy Williams, well, I'm being all soppy. It just makes you feel sort of languid. Originally, actually, a theme from A Summer Place was just an instrumental piece, but thank goodness the words were added. And you can imagine Troy Donahue and Sandra Dee in the film falling in love. Do you want me to mention my sunflower? It's still there. No, we'll move on to Brooke Benton. This is, I suppose, a song of hope. It was co-written by Brooke Benton and it was going to be given to Nat King Cole. But, well, it was suggested that Brooke Benton himself might record it. And he did, for Mercury Records, and it was 9 weeks at number one.

An incredible song by the Beach Boys. Paul McCartney says that it's his favourite song ever. And he said in 1966 that it inspired him to write Here, There and Everywhere. Do you know the B-side? That was originally the B-side to Wouldn't It Be Nice? It seemed to take on a life of its own once it was published. Now, Julie Andrews from The Boyfriend, a musical that came out in our West End in 1953 and then marked Julie Andrews' Broadway debut. A picture, the French Riviera, the Roaring Twenties. Uh-oh.

0: Edwin Astley, who wrote iconic TV themes. That one was the theme from The Saint, but he also did Randall and Hopkirk, Deceased, Danger Man, The Baron. I did an episode of The Baron. I think I was an antique shop owner. Anyway, the bad man got it in the end. And before him, Don Gibson, with a self-penned number accompanied by the Jordanaires, with what became called the Nashville Sound.
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Two songs that seem to have a second life. Kay Starr there, who recorded that song in 1960, even though it had been written in 1926, and Emil Ford and the Checkmates, with a song that was written in 1916, but in 1959 he recorded it and it went straight to number one. Now, this was a bit of a, well, a hiccup, shall we say, in my career, in quite a few of my people's career. Peter Sellers. I did a Bolting Brothers film with him, and he was meant to be playing six characters, but at the time he was having an affair with Liza Minnelli, and he never sort of turned up on time at the studio, and we all got really rather fed up with whether he was going to turn up at all, in fact. But this record, arranged and produced by the George Martin, is a music hall song. First recorded in 1911, but Sellers revived it, yes, for the Goon Show.

lion. You look neat, talk about a treat. 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Dressed in style, brand new tile and your father's old green tie on. I wouldn't give you something for your old watch chain, old iron, old iron. Cool. Just a week or two ago, my poor Uncle Bill went and kicked the bucket and he left me in his will. The other day, I popped around to see poor Auntie Jane. She said, your Uncle Bill has left you a watch and chain. I put it on right across my vest. Thought I looked it down as it dangled on my chest. Just to flash it off.

0: And now, Fred Spoons would like to give you a solo. Well, Brent.
1: Well, I'd like to continue the rhythmic melody of what you just heard on my melody spoons. Thank you.
0: Go on, let me hear that EPNS, Fred. 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Oh, any old iron, any old iron, any old iron. 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

0: bắt đầu điện thoại không? 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Now go on. Grab an egg, you're a smug, you're a boy. Oh, phew.
1: I say, you down there?
2: Hello?
1: Do you want some old iron?
2: Yeah. I've been

0: Yvonne Elliman, who, thanks to Barry and Robin Gibb, had an international breakthrough with this.
1: I attended a press conference. I went up to him afterwards and I said, Mr. Clough, would you do an interview?
2: Gary Richardson.
1: Young man, he said, thanks for asking, but no thanks. There are too many football reporters here today and you're one of them. And then he looked and he said, I've never done one with you, have I? He said, come into my office. I want a cup of tea. Do you want one? And he was relaxing me. Where are you from? Who do you support? Because he knew I was nervous. There he was, this feisty manager, knowing a young reporter that was new to the business, and he relaxed me.
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4: 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Oh, you only miss the odd word. 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

Dame Cleo Lane and the Dave Lee Quintet, as only Dame Cleo could do. And before her, yes, you're right, it was Ken Dodd, a romantic ballad from a serious vocalist. Now, Gordon McRae and June Hutton. This is a bit of a confusion because, well, in the film, Doris Day sang this song with Gordon McRae, but she couldn't do the recording on the record because she was signed to the wrong recording studio.

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1: Jazz pianist and singer Fats Waller, and before him Shirley Bassey with George Harrison's Gentle Song. No, of course I haven't forgotten about Barry Manilow.

Seldom played, but I hope you enjoyed it. I'm Jenny Hanley. I shall be back next weekend, Friday, Saturday, Sunday, 12 till 2. Do join me if you can. I shall now make way for Paul Robey and the Vintage Chart Show, followed by Don Black. I'll leave you with Eddie Calvert, featuring Doreen Lundy and the Gypsy Lullaby. Take care.

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1: Any early rain in southern England and Wales should have cleared to leave a dry and sunny afternoon. Some heavy showers elsewhere, though. A warm day, especially in the south, with a high of 29 degrees Celsius.
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1: The Oscar-nominated actor from Rebel Without a Cause, Sal Mineo, and Start Moving in My Direction, the first of two new entries at number 20. And last week's number 20 is up one place at 19.

Born in Bombay, he moved to Britain in 1947. Tony Brent and Dark Moon is up one place at 19 after 5 weeks on the chart. This is the Vintage Chart from Boomlight. Hello, I'm Paul Robey, sharing the music and memories from week beginning 26th of July. 19.

It's our second new entry this week in 1957. In at 18, Johnny Duncan and the Bluegrass Boys, Last Train to San Fernando. 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And you can listen to Boom Light on that as well. Also this month, our Derek Webster writes about his nostalgic return to Blackpool by train. 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Back to the vintage chart, and it's down two for Charlie Gracie at 17.

That's lovely, isn't it? Just what you need on a sultry Sunday afternoon, across some parts of the UK at least. Harry Belafonte, Island in the Sun, a non-mover at 16 after 7 weeks on the chart. It's the 26th of July, 1957, and you heard Charlie Gracie, Fabulous, down two places at 17, while up three at 15...

by my love. They're going in the right direction, up three at 15. The Everly Brothers, Bye Bye Love, on the Vintage Chart from Boomlight. I'm Paul Robey, and looking forward to the return of Don Black, our kind of music, in about three quarters of an hour. Here's a non-mover at 14.

0: Little Richard stuck at 14 with Lucille. And a classy song next at 13 from a jazz singer born in North Dakota. And at a young age, she was the female vocalist for a six-piece college dance band.
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She was always introduced as Miss Peggy Lee and Mr. Wonderful on the Vinci's chart from Boom Light, down one place at 13 after 10 weeks on the chart. And a former top song is down three at 12. Yep, yep.

Sounds distinctly like they're singing Whip Up De Bum. What? It's an outrage. With Johnny Ray, Yes Tonight, Josephine, down three places to number 12 this week in 1957. And possibly the most sophisticated song in this particular vintage chart, down one place at 11.

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And a song that peaked at number 2, down one place at 11 this week for Nat King Cole, When I Fall in Love. And we're halfway through, which means it's top 10 time, week beginning 26th of July. 19-

Into the top 10 this week in 1957 with Tommy Steele and the Steelmen. Butterfingers down two places at 10, while up two places at 9.

0: 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And our highest climber on the way next, up 5 places for an enduring summer song.
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This week's highest climber in 1957 from Pat Boone and a fabulous 50s favourite, Love Letters in the Sand, up five places from last week's 12 to this week's 7. Just before we play number 6, I'd like to tell you about Boom 66, which is a pop-up station next Thursday, 30th of July, to mark the 60th anniversary of England's World Cup win. It'll celebrate all that was great about 1966, not just the Wembley win, but also the music, the fashion, and your memories. Special programmes from David Hamilton, Graham Dean, Paul Burnett, and our Roger Day, who made his radio debut out at sea that year. Plus, a few surprises, including sports broadcaster Gary Richardson, chatting to some of his well-known friends about how they spent that remarkable day. You'll find out more on the front page of the Boom website. 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

10 weeks on the chart for Ronnie Hilton and his version of Around the World, which goes down one place from last week's 5 to this week's 6. 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

0: The King, up 3 at 4. And we started our top 5 with the Diamonds, Little Darling, down 1 at 5. 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
1: Boom Radio, High Street History. John Collier was founded in Leeds in 1907 by Henry Price, who'd left his job managing the Grand Clothing Hall in Keighley. His early chain of around 400 stalls were called 50 Shilling Tailors, but in 1953 it was sold to UDS, which renamed it John Collier. John Collier, the window to watch. Hanson acquired it and then sold it on, with the John Collier name falling away in 85. High Street History.
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There's no change this week at 3, and Russ Hamilton is a non-mover after 10 weeks on the chart. We Will Make Love. And a double A-side stuck at number 2. 19.

Yeah, they definitely liked it. Former number one for the King of Skiffle, Lonnie Donegan, putting on the style, and Gambling Man on the other side. It's a non-mover this week at two. Thank you for your company. I'm Paul Robey. Stay with us for Don Black and Our Kind of Music. It'll be 1958 next Sunday afternoon on the Vintage Chart from 2 o'clock. Let's just remind you of week beginning 26th of July, 1957. Little Darling by the Diamonds at 5. Elvis Presley, Let Me Be Your Teddy Bear at 4. Russ Hamilton, We Will Make Love at 3. Lonnie Donegan, Putting on the Style at 2. And after 6 weeks on the chart, he's still at the top, the other king. No.

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1: Any early rain in southern England and Wales should have cleared to leave a dry and sunny afternoon. Some heavy showers elsewhere, though. A warm day, especially in the south, with a high of 29 degrees Celsius.
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2: Hello, everyone. This is Don Black saying thank you so much for spending another of your precious hours with me. I've been privileged to have collaborated with some of the best composers in the world, so I've decided to dedicate this show to them. I'm starting with one of the most talented and original musical geniuses, Jim Steinman, with a song we wrote for Meat Loaf.

The remarkable Jim Steinman, who wrote that music, is nothing sacred anymore, sung there by Meatloaf. Jim Steinman wrote Bat Out of Hell and Total Eclipse of the Heart. He was the most unconventional man I've ever worked with. When he ordered dinner in a restaurant, he would order four or five main dishes, pasta, steak, two or three kinds of fish dishes. His manager told me that when he came over here to write Whistle Down the Wind with Andrew Lloyd Webber, his hotel bill came to more than £300,000. My next collaborator was John Barry, who didn't eat anything.

marvellous, one and only Shirley Bassey. I wrote over 100 songs with John Barry and had many meals with him, but I can't remember one meal where the waiter didn't say, "Is everything all right, Mr. Barry?" John was very thin. When Michael Caine presented him with an award, he said, "I can't remember ever giving an award to someone where the award is heavier than the recipient." Next up, Andrew Lloyd Webber.

The original version of Tell Me on a Sunday by Marty Webb. It is always stimulating to write a song with Andrew Lloyd Webber. He is always so passionate about getting the song right. Most of the time he comes up with a melody, but he does like it if I come up with a title to get started. Every one of my collaborators are very different. Andrew is nothing like Quincy Jones, and Henry Mancini is nothing like Van Morrison. But, and it's a big but, they are all the same around a piano. They're all looking for that elusive melody to go with the right chords. And the look on their faces when they find them, it's a joy to behold. Here's Van Morrison.

Van the Man, Van Morrison, Every Time I See a River. Van lives in Belfast, and I see him for lunch whenever he comes to London. He has a reputation for being grumpy, but that's far from the truth. We always laugh, and he's a bit of an introvert in real life, but when he goes on stage, he becomes one of the most exciting performers I've ever seen. I usually give him some lyrics, and if he likes them, he records them. You can't ask for more than that.

Matchless Matt with On Days Like These. That song had music by Quincy Jones, who was one of the greatest jazz musicians and record producers of all time. That song came from the film The Italian Job. And when I told people I was working with Quincy Jones, I suddenly got a reputation of being cool. I'll tell you who wrote the music to the next song after you've heard it.

0: Glen Campbell with True Grit. Music by one of the greatest Hollywood film composers of all times, Elmer Bernstein. I wrote a bunch of film songs with Elmer, and he was a joy to work with. The thing I remember most about him was his energy. If there was a concert he wanted to see in Manchester or Liverpool, he would just get in his car and drive there. He never bothered with trains. Another great Hollywood composer I was proud to work with was Henry Mancini, and you're going to hear what we came up with right after this.
1: 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Let Fran Godfrey keep you company with music and a smile from her home in the Chilterns. 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

The Marvelous Tom Jones with Come To Me. That song was from the film The Pink Panther Strikes Again. If I had to choose one word to describe Henry Mancini, it would be lovable. There was nothing starry about him. Every time he came to London, he insisted I find an Italian restaurant he'd never been to. That was difficult because he'd been to all of them twice.

The World Is Not Enough by Garbage. The music to that James Bond song was by another great film composer, David Arnold. When Elmer Bernstein saw one of the films that David scored, he said to me, "That guy is the real deal." Elmer was right.

The music to that song was written by Udo Jürgens, who was a huge star in Austria. I put English lyrics to many of his melodies, including If I Never Sing Another Song. In 1964, he sang a song called Warum Nur Warum in the Eurovision Song Contest. Matt Monro loved it and asked me to put some English words to it, and it became a hit. And you've just heard it by Nancy Wilson.

0: I'll Put You Together Again, Hot Chocolate. That was written with Jeff Stevens, one of the best songwriters to come out of this country. He's had more hits than should be legally allowed. There's a kind of hush all over the world, The Crying Game, Winchester Cathedral, and loads more. I'll Put You Together Again comes from a musical we wrote together called Dear Anyone. One day when we were both worn out, I happened to say to him for a joke, "Don't you ever wish that you were back in a pram with a pixie hat?" He laughed, and he told his wife, Pam. Pam went on to knit me a pixie hat with the words Don Don on it. And since that day, I have called her Pam Pam, and she and Jeff have called me Don Don. Silly but unforgettable days. So this is Don Don, right here on Boom Light. And today, I'm paying tribute to the wonderful composers I've had the pleasure of working with.
1: I attended a press conference. I went up to him afterwards and I said, "Mr. Clough, would you do an interview?"
2: Gary Richardson.
1: "Young man," he said, "thanks for asking, but no thanks. There are too many football reporters here today and you're one of them." And then he looked and he said, "I've never done one with you, have I?" He said, "Come into my office. I want a cup of tea. Do you want one?" And he was relaxing me. "Where are you from? Who do you support?" Because he knew I was nervous. There he was, this feisty manager, knowing a young reporter that was new to the business, and he relaxed me.
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That was Please Don't Make Me Love You, sung by Linda Eder. That song comes from a musical version of Dracula. The music was by Frank Wildhorn, and I'm hoping one day soon it will arrive over here. We wrote Bonnie and Clyde together, and one fact about Frank is hard to believe. He has never had a hot drink in his life. No tea or coffee. He usually drinks pineapple juice. Sometimes he'll go wild and mix the pineapple juice with lemonade.

0: I'm sure I didn't have to tell you, but I'll tell you anyway. That was Michael Jackson with Ben. The music to Ben was written by a very distinguished movie composer called Walter Scharf. Walter wrote the scores for many Elvis Presley films and Dean Martin and Jerry Lewis films. He was the first man to have ever written an arrangement of White Christmas for the film Holiday Inn. He called me one day and said, "You wrote a song about a lion in Born Free. Can you write one about a rat?" And that's how the song Ben was born.
1: 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Expanding quickly, it was based in an overcrowded London distillery. After the challenges of war to overseas expansion, it grew at home during the 50s and 60s, acquiring stores in Wolverhampton, Aldershot, Leamington Spa and Bromley. In 1973, Army and Navy stores was purchased by House of Fraser. High Street History.
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Shakalaka Baby, Priya Kalidos. That song came from the musical Bombay Dreams, which I wrote with A.R. Rahman. It was an amazing experience for me. Rahman is probably the most successful film composer in the world. His fame came from writing so many blockbuster Bollywood films. He doesn't just have fans, he has disciples. Writing songs with him was fun, but very, very slow. He would often just walk out of the room for hours and pray. I once said, I hope he's praying for a chorus. My final song today is To Sow With Love from Lulu. I wrote that song with a lovely Canadian guy, Mark London. I wrote the lyric first and the words were sent to a bunch of composers and it was left to Lulu to choose the melody she preferred. As Lulu starred in the film, it made a lot of sense. Don't forget, Claire Teal is next, and I'm next on next Sunday at 3 o'clock. Whatever you do, don't be late.

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1: Showers will affect eastern Scotland and northeast England this evening. Most areas dry with clear spells before cloud and rain reach Northern Ireland and western Scotland. Lows of 10 degrees.
2: Claire Teal
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Oh, black magic caller. 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

0: Sammy Davis Jr. with that old Black Magic. And before that, Dave Brubeck and the Camptown Races. And welcome to the show here on Boom Light. Thanks to the great Don Black for the last hour. I'm here for the next two with music to uplift and carry you through the week. It's only the good stuff. Woody Herman, Annie Ross, Dinah Crawl, Nat King Cole, Louis Armstrong, Chet Baker and Ella Fitzgerald, of course. Big band bangers come from the Casaloma Orchestra, and Claire Teal Loves will feature some marvellous jazz violin. Then it's Feet Up for the Ballad Salad and your British Dance Band classic. Onwards then, with this cracking arrangement. It's by Quincy Jones for Dinah Washington. She's making whoopee.
1: Another bride, another June, another sunny honeymoon, another season,

Yeah, Jazzy Blues, Woody Herman captured live at Basin Street, West Hollywood in 1963, arranged by Nat Pierce, he was on piano, and Woody on clarinet, Bobby Jones on tenor, and Henry Southall on trombone. Very classy, as is this. Annie Ross on the pipes with the Jerry Mulligan Quartet, Jerry on baritone, it's Chet Baker on trumpet as well. I guess I'll have to change my plans.

0: There's the Delta Rhythm Boys just sitting and rocking. Coming up, two big band bangers from the Casa Loma Orchestra. But first, Diana Krall sings like someone in love.
1: 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Then you can just ask her to play Boom Light. She will.
2: 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It's easy. 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
3: Welcome back to Costa Coffee's Iced Coffee Forecast, here to update you on the week ahead. Today, there'll be unexpected adventures moving in from the east, with high chances of bumping into friends and conversations that go on longer than planned. Later this week, expect a refreshing iced coffee, made for picnics with picky bits and nowhere to be until 6. Because whatever the weather, with a Costa iced coffee made with heart in hand, the summer moments we love last. Costa iced coffee, made for summer.

Diana Krall, Like Someone in Love. That's from her album Turn Up the Quiet. Diana on keys and pipes, and the great Russell Malone on guitar, Christian McBride on bass. Big band bangers then, and this week we head to New York, March 18th, 1940. The Casa Loma Orchestra, led by Glenn Gray, is in session for Decca. Now, the Casa Loma lot, it was run as a cooperative in that the individual musicians each owned part of the band, and they'd been around since 1929. They were very successful. So the first tune recorded on that chilly Monday was an old tune. It had been recorded by the likes of Frankie Tranbauer and Fletcher Henderson before. The soloists, I think, are Grady Watts on trumpet, Pat Davis on tenor, Clarence Hutchinrider on clarinet. This is Jimtown Blues.

Jimtown Blues, recorded by the Casaloma Orchestra, 18th March 1940. But the main event of this particular recording session comes in the form of a tune written and arranged by Larry Wagner. He said, "It's a series of blues changes I wrote after hearing some guys in a band working out some chord progressions. I thought, I got to write me some of that. So I went back to the hotel and holed in and didn't come up for air for 3 days. I wrote the ensemble sections and left some open spaces for the soloist to improvise. I think I gave a solo to everyone in the band who could play one. So Murray McKirkin, who usually played trombone, did the alto sax. Clarence Hutchinrider, of course, did the clarinet. But he also did a little tenor sax solo near the end, borrowed someone else's sax. Grady Watts and Sid Baker did the trumpets. It was the longest piece the Casalomans ever recorded. I didn't have a title for it. The fellow who did the copying for the band had to call it something for his workbook, so we called it No Name Jive. And when the band started to play it at the Palace Hotel in San Francisco, the kids liked it and wanted to know what it was. I was still looking for a decent title, but Gray said, the kids are asking for it, so you can't change it now. So the name stuck. This is No Name Jive Parts 1 and 2.

There we go. Two big band bangers for the Casa Loma Orchestra, No Name Jive, and before that, Gymtown Blues. Now, I want to play something for you now by a young man called Tyreek McDowell. Now, he's got a glorious voice. He won first place in the Sarah Vaughan International Jazz Vocal Competition in 2023. This is him singing Under a Blanket of Blue. Very nice.

0: 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They're changing partners after this.
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Francis, Albert, Sinatra and Antonio Carlos Jobim with Change Partners. It's lovely. What a luxurious sound. Now, next on the menu, we have Hot Sardines with French Fries and Champagne. That's the band and the album. And the song is People Will Say We're In Love.

The Hot Sardines. People will say we're in love. And here's Julia Lee and her boyfriends. Now, Julia Lee, known for her trademark double entendre songs, or as she said, the songs my mother taught me not to sing. This one's clean, though.

0: I'm Forever Blowing Bubbles, Julia Lee and her boyfriends. That was 1947. I never had her down as a West Ham supporter. And from West Ham, we head to Blueberry Hill after this.
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4: Good afternoon, it's my choir. Justin Hayward, the voice of the Moody Blues, brings his Story in Your Eyes autumn tour to Birmingham Town Hall on October the 5th. Alison Moyer is coming to Truro. Experience the legendary songs of Yazoo at Hall for Cornwall on November the 16th. The Simon and Garfunkel story comes to Cardiff's New Theatre on July the 28th, featuring favourites like Mrs. Robinson and Bridge Over Troubled Water.
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sort of over the top in a good way. Blueberry Hill, Louis Armstrong. Louis loved, revered the world over, audiences, musicians alike. That was arranged by Gordon Jenkins, who absolutely worshipped him. He worshipped Louis and cried, apparently, almost any time he was near him. And yet, despite his blubbing, they made some pretty great records together. This one's good too. June Christie, Stan Kenton, Shoo Fly By.

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1: Two Fly Pie and Apple Pan Dowdy, June Christie with Stan Kenton, Vido Musso on tenor. Stay with us for the next hour for more great music. In the meantime, here's Calvin Bowes and his All-Stars with Sophronia B.

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1: Showers will affect eastern Scotland and northeast England this evening. Most areas dry with clear spells before cloud and rain reach Northern Ireland and western Scotland. Lows of 10 degrees.
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Love that. That's the Preservation Hall Jazz Band, or Preservation Brass, with Bill Bailey. And how on earth do we follow that? Well, we close our eyes with Doris Day and Andre Previn.

Doris Day on vocals, Andre Previn piano, Red Mitchell bass and Frank Capp drums from the album Duet. Yes, there were four of them. This is Mel Torme.

0: Mel Torme, Marty Paich, Old Devil Moon. What a record. You're very welcome. So Marty Paich, great piano player. Andre Previn before that, amazing piano player. More from Andre later on. And coming up, you've even got a Claire Teal Loves. I know, after this.
1: 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Boom 66.

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Yeah, Stan Getz, Balansu Nosamba. Now it's time for Claire Teal Loves. And this week I've been enjoying some jazz violin. Oh yes, I have. I love what violin can bring to this kind of music. I think it's a fantastic solo instrument. So I've just picked a couple of tracks. We'll start with a great female jazz musician proving that live music is the very best thing for you. This is Regina Carter. She was born in Detroit. And here she is live at Birdland in 2000 with guitarist Frank Vignola and Jimmy Rosenberg. This is brilliant. I Can't Believe You're in Love with Me.

sounds fantastic, isn't it? Regina Carter on violin. She's there with Frank Vignola and Jimmy Rosenberg on guitars. And that was live at Birdland in 2000. Now, we continue our Claire Teal loves with an elaboration, because Claire Teal loves an elaboration. So we have Ella Fitzgerald. This is from Ella Fitzgerald Sings the Duke Ellington Songbook. And it's Sophisticated Lady, which is a beautiful song. It's tricky to sing as well. I'm playing it too because of the incredible violin solo that you will hear by the wonderful Stuff Smith. So sit back and enjoy this.

It is lovely, isn't it? That's your Elebration. Ella Fitzgerald, sophisticated lady. And what a band. Ben Webster on tenor, Paul Smith on piano, Barney Kessel on guitar, Joe Mondragon on bass, Alvin Stoller on drums, and the one and only Hezekiah Gordon Smith on the violin, a.k.a. Stuff Smith. Just wonderful. You'll be wanting more after that, won't you? Yeah, here you are then.

0: Barbie, Darren and more. And stay with us for more. We've got Bing and Connie with Bob White. What you gonna swing tonight? They're gonna be doing that after this.
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0: I was talking to the mockingbird. He says you are the worst he's heard. Bob White,
1: I'm gonna swing tonight.
0: Even the owl tells me you're foul, singing those lullaby notes.
1: Well, he's a bring down, he never could swing down, he ain't got my high notes.
0: There's a lot of talk about you, Bob.
1: Yeah?
0: They're saying you're off the car.
1: Why, that's heresy, I'll sue.
0: Beg it?
1: Mm-hmm.
0: Mr. B.
1: Here I go.
0: Take it?

0: hear the wire from the whippoorwill.
1: You mean my old friend
0: said that you have got a mellow trill.
1: Oh, oh, oh, yes, I have.
0: Bob, what?
1: Oh, oh, oh. We're in the groove tonight.
0: Now here's another from the mockingbird.
1: What does he have to say?
0: That you're the best he's heard.
1: Oh, oh, that's too absurd.
0: Bob.

night, Bob. Bing Crosby and Connie Boswell with Bob White. Out of interest, I looked online to see if I could find out what the call of a Bob White is like, and it does sound like someone saying Bob White. Have a listen. Anyway, it's time for the bit where we play a ballad or two and we all take some time to relax and unwind. This week we start with such a great record. It's Chet Baker on vocals and trumpet, 1955, Russ Freeman on piano, You Don't Know What Love Is.

The stunning When Will I Hear From You? Andrew Preview, second one from him today. That was 1961, Andre Previn, his piano and orchestra. And it was written by Dorrie Langan, or Dorrie Previn, she became, married to himself at this time, I think. Now, that's a gem of a record. So is this. K-Star on vocals, 1945. It's swinging and not surprising when I tell you who's in the band. You've got 2 minutes, 50 seconds to guess.

0: If I could be with you 1 hour tonight, it swings, doesn't it? And you often can't put your finger on why something swings. But there's a good case to be made here for the people who are in the band. So you've got K-Star on vocals, wonderful singer. And that band, Benny Carter on alto sax, Coleman Hawkins on tenor sax, Bill Coleman on trumpet, Buster Bailey on clarinet, Nat King Cole on piano, Oscar Moore on guitar, John Kirby on bass, Max Roach on drums, boom. And I think they were called something like the Capital Instrumental Jazzmen or International Jazzmen, something like that. Incredible. Anyway, we'll have Coleman Hawkins again stepping up to the mic. He's looking over a four-leaf clover for you after this.
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Coleman Hawkins. I'm looking over a four-leaf clover. And that's it from me, but there's always more great music up next here on Boomlight. Thanks to Derek Webster, and thank you, as always, for joining me. We'll finish with our British Dance Band classic. I met Ian Gumbly last week. Hello, love, how are you? It was always great to see people at concerts. So this one's for you, love. It's Lou Stone with Joe Crossman on vocals, and Annie doesn't live here anymore. So from me, Claire Teal, till the next one, you guys look after yourselves. Toodaloo. Thank you.

0: You must be the one she waited for. 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
1: Showers will affect eastern Scotland and northeast England this evening. Most areas dry with clear spells before cloud and rain reach Northern Ireland and western Scotland. Lows of 10 degrees.

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0: That's the sort of music we're proud to play. This is Boom Light. By the way, if you have a friend who may enjoy the sort of music we play, do us a favour and let them know about the station, won't you? And if you can, show them how to find us too. More music in just a second.
1: 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Mind you, it's easy to overdo it. Let's not do that. Our Derek doesn't. Put your feet up with Derek Webster's Radio Coffee Morning here on Boom Light. 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
2: 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Same tarmac, same rules. 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Motorbikes aren't in your way. 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Because when we look out for each other, everyone gets where they're going safely. Motorbike safety, it's on all of us. National Highways.

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1: Showers will affect eastern Scotland and northeast England this evening. Most areas dry with clear spells before cloud and rain reach Northern Ireland and western Scotland. Lows of 10 degrees.

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We've been with you now since August 2022, and thanks to you, we're still going strong, because you encouraged friends and family to listen, and even suggested songs you think we should play. 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

0: Thank you for joining us. I'm Nick Bailey. 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
1: Boom Radio, High Street History. Halford sprung from a Birmingham hardware store in 1892. 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

0: is a tree grows near our house. 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Now the tree is a slippery elm tree and awful hard to climb. But when my wife gets after me in that tree, I always roost. 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I don't never need no boost. But the other day, a woodman came round to chop my refuse down. Kept mumbling something about wanting to split it into kindling wood and then spread it around the town. I said to him, I said, look here, my friend, hold on, desist, whoa, stop. Put down that forest razor. Chop not a single chop. Woodman, woodman, spare that tree. Touch not a single bough. 3 years it has protected me, and I'll protect it now. Go chop an oak, get a birch or pine, but save old Slippery there, that's mine. That's the only tree that my wife can't climb, Mr. Woodman. Spare it for me. I said to him, I said, Woody, can you see that hole way up near that old treetop? I got $5 in soft money up there, and it's yours if you refuse to chop. Now, no one can climb that tree but me, because really, friend, it's too slippery. Fact of the matter is, I can't get up there very well myself, lest my wife is after me. Now, I'm going to go home and get my wife and proceed to call her a very naughty word. Then all you do is stand by while I do that imitation of a bird. Now, you ain't going to know just where I go, that is, while my wife's around. But the only thing I ask you, Mr. Woodman, if you don't see me here on the ground, Woody, you gonna spare that tree, touch not a single bough, 'cause I'm gonna drop old five down to thee, the one I promised thou. Ho, but you must make that axe behave, because old Slippery there just must be saved. That's a borderline between me and the grave. Mr. Woodman, spare it. Spare that tree for me.
1: 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Isn't it funny how a song can awaken a memory? Something you've forgotten about until it all comes back on the strains of a melody. One listener told us how a distant memory unfolded in his mind about reading the Dandy comic for the first time while Mum listened to that very song on the radio. He says it caught him quite by surprise at the time. Let us surprise you by taking you back to those special moments, including those half-forgotten ones. Boom Light. 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
1: Showers will affect eastern Scotland and northeast England this evening. Most areas dry with clear spells before cloud and rain reach Northern Ireland and western Scotland. Lows of 10 degrees.

Many of the songs we play were first performed on the stages of some of the finest theatres of London's West End and under the bright lights of Broadway in New York. We also feature songs from Music Hall and the world of variety theatre, which gave us great stars like Morecambe and Wise and George Formby. You can hear them all here on Boomlight, home of beautiful, easy listening and all your 50s favourites.

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1: Lord Elderly, Lord Boromir, Lord Sicket, and Lord Camp. With every virtue, every grace, our water veils the sceptered race. Here you see the four of us, and there are so many more of us eldest sons that must succeed. We know how Caesar conquered Gaul and how to whack a cricket ball. Apart from this, our education lacks coordination. Though we're young and tentative and rather representative, science of

the upper hand. Though the fact that they have to be rebuilt and frequently mortgaged to the hilt is inclined to take the guilt off the gingerbread and certainly damps the fun of the eldest son. But still we won't be beaten, we'll scrimp and screw and save. The playing fields of Eton have made us frightfully brave. And though if the Van Dykes have to go and we pawn the Bechstein brand, we'll stand by the stately halls of England. Here you see the pick of us. You may be heartily sick of us, still with sense we're all imbued. Our homes command extensive views, and with assistance from the Jews, we have been able to dispose of rows and rows and rows of Gainsboroughs and Lawrences, some sporting prints of Aunt Florence's, some of which were rather rude. Although we sometimes flaunt our family conventions, our good intentions mustn't be misconstrued. The stately homes of England we proudly represent. We only keep them up for Americans to rent. Though the pipes that supply the bathroom burst and the lavatory makes you fear the worst, it was used by Charles I, quite informally, and later by George IV. On the journey north, the State Departments keep their historical renown. It's wiser not to sleep there in case they tumble down. But still, if they ever catch on fire, which with any luck they might, we'll fight for the stately homes of England. The stately homes of England, though rather in the lurch, provide a lot of chances for psychical research. There's the ghost of a crazy younger son who murdered in 1351 an extremely rowdy nun who resented it, and people who come to call meet her in the hall. The baby in the guest wing who crouches by the grate was walled up in the west wing in 1428. If anyone spots the Queen of Scots in a hand-embroidered shroud, we're

0: That's the sort of music we really love to play here. 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
1: I attended a press conference. 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
1: 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I want a cup of tea. Do you want one? And he was relaxing me. Where are you from? Who do you support? Because he knew I was nervous. There he was, this feisty manager, knowing a young reporter that was new to the business, and he relaxed me.
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This is Boomlight, and may we issue a timely reminder about your smoke alarm. It's all very well having them, but we're urged to test them too, preferably once a month. Just press the button to see if it sounds, and whilst you're there, why not clean off any dust as well? Do stay safe, won't you?

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words mean I am a truthful man from the land of the palm trees. And before dying, I want to share these poems of my soul. My poems are soft green. My poems are also flaming crimson. My poems are like a wounded fawn seeking refuge in the forest. The last verse says, Con los pobres de la tierra. With the poor people of this earth, I want to share my fate. The streams of the mountains, please

Do you remember the days when it wasn't unusual to find a piano in the parlour or down at the pub? A time when folks would gather around it on special occasions and sing long into the night. Before the singles chart, the popularity of music was measured by the sales of sheet music for this reason. Well, we no longer have the piano, but you can still sing along to those old songs here on Boom Light, home of beautiful, easy listening and all your 50s favourites.

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1: Cloudy with showers across parts of Scotland, Northern England and Northern Ireland this evening. However, it will become somewhat drier later. Elsewhere, it will be mostly dry, lows of 10 degrees.

0: Hello, this is the station that plays a lot of music from the 1950s. That's where we spend most of our time. This is Boom Light.
1: 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She will.
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We've had a few emails about those wonderful old 78 discs. 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And changing the needle before each play is a bit of a faff. Do let us know the name of that disc, and who knows, maybe play it for you here on Boom Light.

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1: Cloudy with showers across parts of Scotland, Northern England and Northern Ireland this evening. However, it will become somewhat drier later. Elsewhere, it will be mostly dry. Lows of 10 degrees.

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1: Afternoons were made to relax. Let Fran Godfrey keep you company with music and a smile from her home in the Chilterns. Fran Godfrey, weekday afternoons from midday on Boom Light. But never on a Friday. 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

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And if you're a new listener, may I just take a moment to share with you the names of just some of the artists you can enjoy hearing a great deal here. The list certainly features the likes of Frank Sinatra, Barbara Streisand, Glenn Miller, Connie Francis, and Nat King Cole. We do hope you enjoy our selection.

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It's something there in the continental, a way of dancing that's really ultra new. It's very subtle, the continental, because it does what you want it to do. It has a passion, the continental, an invitation to moonlight and romance. It's quite the fashion, the continental, because you tell of your love.

Hello, this is Boom Light. We received quite a few emails suggesting we help the day's proceedings for you, but not this one. Joyce has written in from Prestwick to say that she's a florist who gets way behind schedule because of us. Joyce says that too frequently she has to stop what she's doing and sit down and really take in a piece of music we're playing. Well, we'll take that as a compliment, Joyce, but hope nevertheless that you do manage to get through all the jobs you need to do, helping your customers celebrate all those birthdays and anniversaries.

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1: Cloudy with showers across parts of Scotland, Northern England and Northern Ireland this evening. However, it will become somewhat drier later. Elsewhere, it will be mostly dry. Lows of 10 degrees.

I wonder if you're lonesome tonight. You know, someone said the world's a stage and each must play a part. Fate had me playing in love with you as my sweetheart. Act one was where we met. I loved you at first glance. You read your lines so cleverly and never missed a cue. 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Now the stage is bare, and I'm standing there with emptiness all around. And if he won't come back to me, then they can bring the curtain down.

0: It's a little bit like rummaging around a dusty old record shop here at Boom, isn't it? And there's nothing wrong with that. Hopefully we'll stumble across a few of your old favourites. This is Boom Light.
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And courting the girls, I played me a waiting game. If a maid refused me with tossing curls, I'd let the old earth take a couple of whirls while I plied her with tears in place of pearls. And as time came around, she came my way.

Thanks for joining us. This is Boom Light. May I say that listening to Fran Godfrey is rather like meeting an old friend for lunch. And luckily, that's when she's here on Boom Light, from midday each day, Monday to Thursday. So do catch up with Fran for a little gossip and a few tall tales. Plus, of course, the usual beautiful, easy listening and all your 50s favourites.

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1: This is John Kettley with the Boom Forecast on a cool morning over Scotland with more splashes of rain to come, along with parts of Northern Ireland. But very warm sunshine and 29 degrees is returning to the south.

0: 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The oldest record we play is by Enrico Caruso from 1916. Imagine all those 78s and vinyl records across the decades. Well, we have them all. It's like the biggest jukebox you've ever heard, full to bursting with the greatest records of all time. 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
1: Radio. A human voice wrapped in invisible waves. Radio is the hearthfire of the air, glowing unseen, binding strangers with shared breath. No glittering screen, no swiping distraction, just voices as intimate as a whisper in the dark. Suddenly you're not alone. 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It cheers you wherever you are. This is Boom, and we love radio.
2: 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Conjuring melt in your mouth. 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

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O Totsuzukete, O

We get many messages from Boomlight listeners talking about how memories come flooding back after hearing songs we play. 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

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Boom Light, as we say, the home of beautiful, easy listening and all your 50s favourites.

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